0: Thank you. Thank you very much. Danke schön.
1: Shiva mantra, which means in your language, it means Shiva mantra. And now we're now going to play a song, another song by a guy called Richard Bonner, and arranged by Vince Mendoza here. And the title of this one is Mbemba Mama, which means?
2: Mbemba Mama.
1: Wow.

0: Dankeschön.
1: Thank you very much.
0: We're now going to play a tune that Vince Mendoza actually wrote, and this one is titled Tough Crowd.

0: That's Paul Heller on the tenor saxophone. Paul.
1: Thank you very much. Leverkusen.
0: How's everybody doing out there? Are you still there?
1: Thank you. This is a little song that I wrote. Actually, Richard Bona and I collaborated on this song. It's called Introduce the WDR Big Band. It's got a nice feel to it. I want to thank the Leverkusen Jazz Festival and especially WDR for inviting us and helping us to put this on, putting it on TV, recording it, putting it on the radio. It's really wonderful to be able to play this music and have you be here with us. So let's meet the saxophone section. You ready? Olivier Peters, Carolina Strassmeier, Johan Orle, Paul Heller, Jens Neufang, saxophone. They also play the clarinet, flute, bass clarinet, contra alto clarinet, bass saxophone, and soprano saxophone, and who knows what else they have back there. Thank you for applauding. That was very nice. The trombones, Shannon Barnett, Ludwig Nuss, Andy Hunter, Matthias Sederberg, trombones. This is the most awesome trombone section in the world tonight for us, ladies and gentlemen. The trumpets, John Marshall, Andy Hatterer, Wim Bott, Rob Breunen, Ruud Bruhls, trumpets.

I owe a special debt of gratitude to this marvelous rhythm section for learning these amazing African rhythms and their reading their parts and getting it, putting it all where it feels good. So I want you to meet the rhythm section on the piano. That's Frank Chastanier. The groove meister on guitar, and with all of those pedals and lights and things that make really expensive sounding guitar sounds. It's a very expensive sounding pocket. Paul Shigehara on the guitar. Tasteful. The heartbeat of the WDR Big Band. Hans Decker on the drums. Everybody loves drummers. What is that? And the soul of this music. Can you hear it? Ronnie Crescia on the percussion.

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James Toney. Thank you. On guitar, the fabulous Warren. Give me a little taste, please. How about it one more time with Leon Warren? To my far right, way over there on the trumpet, this young man has the seniority in the group. He's been with me 15 years. Every night he come on stage, he always shakes his boogie. Shake your boogie, son. James Boogaloo Bolden. James Bolden, ladies and gentlemen. On saxophone. This young man can dance a little bit too. Melvin Jackson, ladies and gentlemen. Melvin Jackson. Thank you. Also on saxophone. This young man is my nephew.

Jane Brown, though. Ladies and gentlemen, Walter Riley King, Walter King. And now to the bass.